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0: It's 6 a.m. The sun is coming up over the island, and we are kicking off your day with the absolute best morning vibes from now until 9 a.m. Whether you're pouring that first cup of coffee, heading out on your morning commute, or just getting ready to conquer the day, we've got your morning covered and standard protocol for a high-energy morning. In the studio with me, ready to bring the heat and wake up the nation, is the one and only DMC Xtreme. DMC, let's get this island moving. How are we feeling this morning?
1: All right, so yes, bonjour, bienvenue pour son breakfast show que nous parlons du sponsor Babs Bank Seychelles, Your Story Matters. 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
2: vous. I'm going to talk to you about some things I've learned in my journey. Most from experience, some of them I heard in passing. Many of them I'm still practicing, but all of them I do believe are true. Life is not easy. It is not. Don't try to make it that way. Life's not fair. It never was. It isn't now, and it won't ever be. Do not fall into the trap, the entitlement trap, of feeling like you're a victim. You are not. Get over it and get on with it. So the question that we got to ask ourselves is what success is to us, what success is to you. Is it more money? That's fine. I got nothing against money. Maybe it's a healthy family. Maybe it's a happy marriage. Maybe it's to help others, to be famous, to be spiritually sound, to leave the world a little bit better place than you found it. Continue to ask yourself that question. Now your answer may change over time, and that's fine. But do yourself this favor. Whatever your answer is, don't choose anything that will jeopardize yourself. Prioritize who you are, who you want to be, and don't spend time with anything that antagonizes your character. Be brave, take the hill, but first answer that question, what's my hill? So first, we have to define success for ourselves, and then we have to put in the work to maintain it. Take that daily tally. Tend our garden. Keep the things that are important to us in good shape. Where you are not is as important as where you are. It is just as important where we are not as it is where we are. Look, the first step that leads to our identity in life is usually not, I know who I am. I know who I am. That's not the first step. The first step's usually, I know who I am not. Process of elimination. Defining ourselves by what we are not is the first step that leads us to really knowing who we are. You know that group of friends that you hang out with that they really might not bring out the best in you? You know, they gossip too much or they're kind of shady. They really aren't going to be there for you in a pinch. Or how about that bar keep going to that we always seem to have the worst hangover from? Or that computer screen, right? The computer screen that keeps giving us an excuse not to get out of the house and engage with the world and get some real human interaction. Or how about that food that we keep eating? Stuff that tastes so good going down, it makes us feel like crap the next week. We feel lethargic and we keep putting on weight. Well, those people, those places, those things, stop giving them your time and energy. Just don't go there. I mean, put them down. And when you do this, when you do put them down, when you quit going there, when you quit giving them your time, you inadvertently find yourself spending more time and in more places that are healthy for you, that bring you more joy. Why?

0: eliminate who you are not first, and you're going to find yourself where you need to be. Instead of creating outcomes that take from us, let's create more outcomes that pay us back, fill us up, keep your fire lit, turn you on for the most amount of time in your future. We try our best, we don't always do our best. Well, architecture is a verb as well. And since we are the architects of our own lives, let's study the habits, the practices, the routines that we have that lead to and feed our success, our joy, our honest pain, our laughter, our earned tears. Let's dissect that and give thanks for those things. And when we do that, guess what happens? We get better at them. And we have more to dissect. Be discerning. Choose it because you want it. Do it because you want to. We're going to make mistakes. You got to own them. Then you got to make amends. And then you got to move on. Guilt and regret kills many a man before their time. So turn the page, get off the ride. You are the author of the book of your life.
1: All right, so voilà, sign NBMM, senti coup de Matthew McConaughey, on se design fait bien pour, right? 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
1: Good morning, listeners. Welcome to our news summary for this Tuesday, the 6th of October. International Teachers' Day has been officially launched in Seychelles, with the teachers coming together to reflect on their profession and their contribution to society. The launching was led by the Minister for Education and Human Resource Development, David Pierre, during a spiritual gathering held yesterday afternoon at ICCS. Teachers and students took part in prayers, moments of reflection, and spiritual performances as part of activities marking International Teachers' Day. This year's theme is Standing with Teachers, 60 years of protecting the profession, advancing its status, and shaping our future. The occasion also highlighted the essential role teachers play in advancing education and shaping the future of society. Yesterday also marked the World Habitat Day, celebrated this year under the theme Adequate Housing for All, highlighting the ongoing global housing crisis. To mark the occasion, 24 families received the keys to their new mid-range apartments at Perseverance during a small ceremony. The development comprises three residential buildings offering three bedrooms apartments designed to provide families with adequate and affordable housing. The President of the Republic, Dr. Patrick Amini, attended the ceremony together with Vice President Sebastian Pillet and Perseverance MLA Kenneth Athanase. He unveiled a commemorative plaque marking the inauguration of the project. The National Assembly will resume its sitting today with a private notice question from the opposition leader, Bernard Georges, focusing on the overseas trips undertaken by President Dr. Patrick Amini since assuming office. Mr. Georges is expected to ask about the number of trips and the cost of and duration of each trip, the countries visited, and the purpose of each visit. He will also seek information on the per diem allowances received by the President, as well as those received by ministers and other government officials who accompanied him. The Assembly will also consider questions to the Minister for Internal Affairs and Civil Affairs, the Minister for Internal Security and Civil Affairs, James Cameen. In addition, Bovalon MNA John Wawo will raise an urgent question concerning phase two of the Société du Logement redevelopment project. Two motions are also scheduled for consideration during this week's sittings. International news, France is braced for major protest today after organizers called for a nationwide day of action in support of students demanding more investment in education. It comes after a week of demonstrations which saw students blockading hundreds of schools, at least 190 students injured, and more than 5,000 people arrested. One student had his hand

0: blown off during a confrontation on Monday, while another was reportedly struck in the head by a tear gas grenade last week. France's prime minister said the government had announced measures to address their demands, but the L'Union Syndicale Lycéenne, a major organizer of the protest, said the government had offered nothing concrete. With this, we come to the end of the news summary. I'll be back at 7:30 for the French news.
1: Thank you, Norris, for the news in English. And our weather forecast for today, we'll be expecting some sun intervals with showers at times, with maximum temperature 30 to 24 degrees Celsius. And wind direction southeast with warm wind speeds 20 to 40 kilometers per hour, making the state of the sea moderate. So there you have it. This was your weather forecast here in Paradise FM. A great morning to you.
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7: 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Always stay positive.
8: 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They call me P-double-L-G. 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
2: 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Sapti snail. 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
0: But where is your babies? 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
0: All right, Kelly, thank you. The answer is Turbo. Okay, good morning.
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0: Morning.
4: It's Amael. The answer is Turbo. Bye, have a nice day. The snail's fast.
0: All right, thank you, Amael. Have a blessed day too. Good morning.
5: Hello, my name is Niall. The answer is Turbo. Have a blessed day. Thank you. Bye.
0: Thank you. Bye, Niall. Team Solid.
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8: And the answer is Turbo. Bye. Have a nice day. Team Solid over and out.
6: Zamora is so happy because she's going swimming.
0: Zamora, go my belly. So have fun in swimming. Nuna Emran Velo, Siginti Montebu. Nuna, bonjour.
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0: Morning.
9: This is Brian and Kaeb. The answer is Tambu. Bye, have a great time.
0: Hi, have a great time too, eh? Have a great time.
10: Hello, my name is Rafael.
11: And Kimani.
8: And the answer is Tambu. Bye, have a nice day.
0: Bye, guys. Have a beautiful day, too. 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
12: My name is Harleen, and the answer is Turbo. Have a nice day. Bye. And where were you yesterday?
0: Of course. This is a relaxed ticket, eh? Mahai Extreme, the answer is Turbo from D. Nuna Elielik Josiah, bonjour.
13: Good morning, DJ Extreme. It's Eliel. Josiah, the answer is Turbo, the snail that went into a car. Bye, have a nice day.
14: And the snail actually go very fast.
0: Mm-hmm.
14: And the snail box your sail.
15: Hi, bye, have a nice sunny day.
0: Have a beautiful sunny day, Yelika, Josiah. Good morning.
16: And the answer is Turbo.
0: The answer is Turbo.
16: Have a nice day.
0: Have a nice day, timid. Timid. Merci beaucoup. Bonjour. Bonjour.
17: It's Emory.
0: Hey, Emory.
17: And the answer is Turbo the snail. Have a blessed day. Bye.
0: Bye, Emery.
18: Morning, DJ Extreme. It's Shaib. And the answer is Turbo the snail. Have a blessed day. Bye.
0: Bye. Have a blessed day, too. Good morning.
19: Good morning. My name is Anahira. And the answer is Turbo. Bye. Have a nice day.
0: Bye. Have a nice day, too. Good morning, Tyler.
20: Good morning, my name is Tyler, the answer is Turbo. Have a nice day, bye.
0: Bye. Nuna met now, Sikiti, mon même affaire, Turbo, nuna, bonjour.
21: Good morning, sir. I think the answer is Turbo.
0: You think, eh? Alright, merci beaucoup. Serena!
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22: Welcome back. The answer is Turbo from Serena. Have a blessed day. Bye.
0: Bye. Bonjour.
23: Extreme. The babies are at school already.
0: Oh, okay.
23: Because when you come from down south, to be sun bonnet to beat the traffic.
0: Yeah. Alright guys, so voilà, ça a été nos kids section pour l'ensemble de la réponse que nous pouvons dire, of course. It's Turbo, actually, it's Turbo. Merci. snail is fast, did you? The snail is fast. Okay, good. So kids, passe bon moment kou l'école pou ban ki ne fini arrive pou ban poko. On konn de l'auto so enjoy. Sa bon ti tune mo pa kito avec Let the Bass Go by Snoop Dogg. 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

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And if you wear what we wear, then I suggest you let it go. 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
1: All right, good morning, sports fans. So in tennis, Daniil Medvedev was disqualified from the China Open after hitting a spectator in the face with a ball during his semifinal against Novak Djokovic. So third seed Medvedev trailed Djokovic 7-5, 5-3 when the Serb hit a winner before him for 15-15. So the ball bounced off back of the court and Medvedev swiped at backhand in annoyance, sending the ball into the air and hitting a spectator who was sitting in front row of the stand behind him. So the fan doubled over holding his face and was still holding his eye as he was helped out of the arena. So Medvedev said, I hope he's okay. That's the more important thing right now. I just really care about him right now. In Formula One, needs to have a hard look at itself in the wake of an unprecedented software glitch that affected Sunday's Bahrain Grand Prix in Malaysia. Williams driver Carlos Sainz says, so a bug in the software for a wet weather engine map led to a number of cars struggling to move on formation laps before the start of the race. So the start had to be abandoned, a new software code issued, and the race eventually got underway an hour and a half later than scheduled. Nations League, of course, France scored four goals in the final 13 minutes to come from behind to beat Belgium in the Nations League as Zinedine Zidane maintained his unbeaten start in charge. So in Monday's matches, in Nations League. So Group 1, that was French and Belgium 4-1, of course. Italy defeated Turkey 3-1. In Group 2, Northern Ireland with a Georgia draw 0-0. Hungary defeated Ukraine 2-1. In Group 4, Bosnia defeated Poland 1-0. And Sweden defeated Romania 1-0. And Group 2, of course, Cyprus defeated Latvia

0: Luan and Monaco, Montenegro against Armenia, 0-0. Let's check out tonight's fixtures. Croatia against Spain, England against Czech Republic, and that's Group 3. In Group 1, Scotland against Slovenia, Switzerland against North Macedonia. In Group 1, Albania against San Marino, and of course, Belarus against Finland. In Group 3, Kazakhstan against Faroe Islands, Moldova against Slovakia. And in Group 4, Estonia against Iceland and Luxembourg against Bulgaria. So there you have it, guys. This one's some sports update here on Paradise FM. A great morning to you.
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0: 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Aries, Taurus, Gemini. 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
1: Alright, Aries, good morning. 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
1: All right, good morning, Cancer. 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

0: And wrapping for today's horoscope with Capricorn, Aquarius, and Pisces.
1: All right, Capricorn, good morning to you. Your vibe is loving today. So home matters and family decisions line up smoothly through calm talk. So drop the tough act. 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Aquarius, good morning to you. Your vibe is cool-headed. So keep an eye on budget matters and step around minor workplace drama. Take three deep breaths, slow breaths before reacting. And finally, Pisces, your vibe is intuitive, so guidance from trusted mentors keeps your long-term move solid. So ask yourself, is this stress mine or am I carrying it for someone else? Et voilà, nous terminons avec un bon horoscope, ça c'est nous quatrième batch horoscope. Et grand bonjour pour vous. Et dès ce moment, nous pouvons arriver à la fin aussi, nous émission The Breakfast Show. So bonjour, bonjour et bonjour.
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1: Aw, you shouldn't have.

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I tried to the top, I've been out of shape, thinking out the box, I'm an astronaut. 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

0: Et oui, après qui nous présentons avec Alia Back and Forth, présent il est pour nous présenter nos nouvelles 4 et nous en avons nos collègues Marie-André qui pour présente nous sa nouvelle 4 pour aujourd'hui.
1: Good afternoon. I will present the news summary. President Patrick Amini has made 11 official overseas trips since taking office last year, according to Vice President Sébastien Pillé. Speaking in the National Assembly, Mr. Pillé said the president traveled to countries including the United Arab Emirates, India, Mauritius, Russia, Réunion, South Africa, and the United States for engagements such as state visits, summits, and the United Nations General Assembly. The vice president said host countries covered accommodation and airfares for most of the trips, while the president received a daily allowance of 3,150 rupees on almost all visits. The issue sparked debate in the assembly after Mr. Pillé declined to provide details on the president's private overseas travel. Members of the public and secondary school students gathered at Communion Hall today to learn more about opportunities available through SITE. This was during the Open Day Recruitment and Professional Learning Fair 2026. Visitors had the opportunity to discover SITE's programs, explore different pathways into teaching and education, and receive admissions and career guidance. They also learned about professional development opportunities, short courses, and micro-credentials. The minister responsible for education, David Pierre, highlighted the important role teachers play in changing lives for the better.
2: A teacher helps a young person discover who they are, what they are capable of, and what they can contribute to society. A teacher affects eternity. Teachers build knowledge and skills and also nurture discipline, resilience, curiosity, confidence, citizenship, and of course, hope. Their fingerprints never fade from the lives they touch. Their influence can extend far beyond the classroom and remain with a learner for a lifetime. That is why choosing to become a teacher is choosing to shape lives.
1: The Seychelles Fire and Rescue Services Agency is urging the public to adopt safer habits when charging smart gadgets. The advice is part of activities marking Fire Prevention Month this October. This year's theme, Charge into Fire Safety, Safe Charging is a Superpower, focuses on preventing fires linked to lithium and batteries. The agency says mobile phones, power tools, and electric bicycles can pose a fire risk when batteries are damaged, improperly charged, or stored incorrectly. On the international scene, Kenya has recorded its first confirmed Ebola case. A Kenyan citizen who has been living in the Democratic Republic of Congo had arrived in Nairobi on Saturday. The health minister, Aden Duale, said the patient has since died and 28 contacts have been identified so far, including family members and health workers. Ebola spreads through direct contact with bodily fluids of infected people, living or dead. It can cause fever, vomiting, diarrhea, and in severe cases, internal and external bleeding. And the World Health Organization has said that the Russian authorities have identified all of the people in contact with a laboratory worker at a plague research institute in Siberia who died.

0: died of unknown cases. The governor of Irkutsk said the situation was under control as dozens were quarantined after the plague institute lab worker died. The WHO spokesperson said Russian authorities, who have yet to officially report to respond to a WHO request for information, are investigating whether pneumonic plague caused her death. And this was the news summary with Mayuri Asba on Paradise FM.
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From the depth of the ocean to the mountain's dew, sparks the economic splendor of our islands, a source of energy which to many still remains a mystery. The blue economy, a strategy for our country to get back its financial autonomy, an opportunity to rise above the horizon. We are the ocean nation. 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

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Catch us on the SBC Radio app, Paradise FM.